one of my favourite Move singles, but of course that meant, but it didn't do very well in the charts. Sank without trace, wasn't played much on the radio at the time. Wild Tiger Woman on Regal Xenophone Records. Before that, the first use of the phrase heavy metal. We had Heavy Metal Thunder from Steppenwolf on RCA Records, Born to Be Wild. One of 51 singles released on the 30th of August 1968. We're using issue number 243 of the new singles, a leaflet that you could pick up from some counters of record stores. Only 51. Well, I say only 51. We've had about 46 for 3 weeks running, but coming up soon, there's going to be more than 70 singles released in weeks leading up to Christmas, because that's what the releases will be edging their bets on. Also released this week, 30th of August, 68, The Doors' magnificent single, Hello, I Love You.

we were rather spoilt by a plethora of good music in 1968, to be specific. These records were all released on the 30th of August 1968. The Doors, Hello I Love You, and the B-side, Love Street. Then Eternity's Child on Capitol, Mrs. Bluebird. And that one was The Move and Omnibus. That's the full stereo version of the B-side of the day. And we might

Well, here be other side of eternity's children. This is little boy, and I was at the time just 13 and a half years old. But I could tell this was all good music. It stood me in good stead all these years, and I still love it all.

was the Eyes of Blue from Wales and their single called Largo. Before that, The Love Affair, A Day Without Love, CBS Records. And we began with Eternity's Children, Little Boy on Capitol Records. I think the B-side of the Eyes of Blue single is better than the A. It's on Mercury Records and it's the Beatles. It's a very imaginative reworking of Yesterday.

Well, The Eyes of Blue with Yesterday was definitely, if not my record of the week, but my find of the week. Wow. That was Graham Bonney whipping himself up into a frenzy on Columbia Records. Now on Stateside, both sides of the single from the Fifth Estate. And the purpose of this programme is not a chart show, it's not a chart rundown, it's not the greatest hits of 1968. It is what was released each week in this year, 1968, today being 30th of August, with a day, a Friday, when they were released. 51 of them. Here's one more.

temporarily landed in the reggae corner of this week's singles for the 30th of August 1968. Marcia Griffiths, who would later go on to be with Bob and Marcia, Young, Gifted and Black, but that was on her own on Studio One Records and Truly, preceded by Keith and Tex on the White Island label, Hypnotizing Eyes, where they kept singing all about She's a Little Girl. And here's Jackie Robinson on Amalgamated Records with Let the Little Girl

For a while, the only Earth that Sloopy knew was in her sandbox. Two rooms were her domain. Every night she'd sit in the window among the avocado plants, waiting for me to come home. My arms full of canned liver and love. We'd talk into the night then, contented, but missing something. She, the earth she never knew. Me, the hills I ran while growing bent. Sloopy should have been a cowboy's cat, with prairies to run, not linoleum. Real live catnip mice. No one to depend on but herself. I never told her, but in my mind I was a midnight cowboy even then, riding my imaginary horse down 42nd Street, going off with strangers to live an hour-long cowboy's life, but always coming home to Sloopy, who loved me best. For a dozen summers we lived against the world, an island on an island. She'd comfort me with purring. I'd fatten her with smiles. We grew rich on trust, needing not the beach or butterflies. I had a friend named Ben who painted buildings like Ruald men. He went away. My laughter tired Lillian after a time. She found a man who only smiled. But Sloopy stayed and stayed. Winter, 1959. Old men walk their dogs summer walks so often that their feet leave little pink tracks in the soft snow. Women, fur on fur, elegant and easy, only slightly pure, hailing cabs to take them round the block and back. Who is not a love seeker when December comes? Even children pray to Santa Claus. I had my own love safe at home, and yet I stayed out all one night. 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

0: They must have thought me crazy, screaming Sloopy, Sloopy, as the snow came falling down around me. 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I'd like to think a golden cowboy snatched her from the windowsill. And safely saddlebagged, she rode to Arizona. She's stalking lizards in the cactus now, perhaps. Bitter, but free. 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And not a free man anymore. But once upon a time in New York's jungle in a tree, before I went into the world in search of other kinds of love, nobody owned me but a cat named Sloopy. Looking back, perhaps she's been the only human thing that ever gave back love to me.
1: Rod McEwen, a cat named Sloopy, RCA Records. This is Richard Harris, Didn't We?
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Well, that one could be my record of the week. The Brooklyn Bridge and Little Red Boat by the River on Pi International. Except upon investigation, even though it's listed in this week's new singles for the 30th of August 1968, issue number 243, it apparently remained unreleased. And we began with the Amboy Dukes with Ted Nugent. There were two bands called Amboy Dukes. This week it's the American one. I guess you didn't have much deliberation or misunderstanding, but that one on the Fontana label was called Let's Go Get Stoned. And the other side about Amboy Dukes single, we're going to hear the title from Ted right now.

Chambers, Brothers and Time has come today. A single, a very shortened version, as released on the Direction record label this week, the 30th of August 1968. You feel cheated. If you're familiar with the long 11-minute version, don't worry. We'll play that at the end of today's programme. So something to look forward to. This is Chocolate Frog, also known as the Fleur de Lis.

it, yes, Chocolate Frog, known also as the Fleur de Lis. You might be familiar with that tune, and that's because we played it last week by a South African group called the Staccatos. But that was on Atlantic Records, and the B-side for this Chocolate Frog single, I Forgive You.

0: Santana Records, Harlem John's Reshuffle. You are the one I love. Next, in amongst these 51 singles released on the 30th of August 1968, Cazenette's Cat singing Orchestral Circus. A lot of credits on this record label, could be the longest group name ever. Includes 1910 Fruit Gum Company, Ohio Express, The Music Explosion, The Ted Nelson Group, the 1989 musical Marching Zoo, the St. Louis Invisible Marching Band, Lieutenant Garcia's Magic Music Box, and J.C.W. Rat Thinks. I'm taking the information from the record label, but it's on a screen and it's quite small. So that is who is doing this down in Tennessee. It's a little snippet of all of those bands. I'll be seeing you in about 3 or 4 minutes.
1: Ladies and gentlemen, for the first time in the history of the music industry, 8 individual groups have been joined together by their producers, Jerry Cazenette and Jeff Katz, to form the world's first all-rock orchestra, the Cazenette's Cat Singing Orchestral Circus, featuring the 1910 Fruit Gum Company.

on Polydor the day, but war broke out from Keith Field, appropriately preceded by the Bob Crewe Generation Choir and the Battle Hymn of the Republic, and that was on Stateside Records. And we began with the Cazenettes Cats Singing Orchestral Circus, and at least half a dozen more of their bands that they managed, produced, etc. on Pi International. And we eventually got to hear Mrs. Green, the B-side of that single. This is John Fred and his Playboy band, Tissue Paper.

Hey, hey, hey, little dum-dum. John Fred and his Playboy band. That was the A-side of their Pi International single with Tissue Paper on the B-side, which we also played. Well, many thanks for listening. Today, we've been listening to some of the 51 singles released on the 30th of August 1968. We used issue number 243 of the new singles, an important document for anyone interested in popular music from about 1963 to 1987, when the company felt that it was superfluous what they were doing, because by 87 there was pictured discs, there was 7-inch, there was remixes, there was 12 inches, and they just couldn't keep track of everything. So I'm going to leave you today with the Chambers Brothers. I promised you the long version of Time Has Come Today. And if you've never heard it before, your soul is going to be psychedelicized with all 11 minutes of it. I'll be seeing you.

0: Well, Chris is genuinely in the studio, and not until you'd notice. You won't be noticing for the next 6 hours either, but...
1: Date stamped 30th of August 1968. Lincoln County, from Dave Davies of the Kinks. I'll be seeing you

Robin D, and I've got some gramophone records for the next hour. Open up with the Moody Blues from Every Good Boy Deserves Favour, and the story in your

from their 1974 self-titled album. That, of course, is Bad Company and Can't Get Enough. And thank you very much for the last hour. Superb show. As always, thoroughly enjoyed it. And now on turntable number one, all queued up, we have Waiting, Genesis. And from the album A Trick of the Tail from 1976, it's Robbery, Assault and Battery.

And that's McGuinn, Clark and Hillman, three original members of The Byrds who went their own way to make their own sound, and a good sound too. And that's from their self-titled album from 1979. On turntable number one, we've got The Babies. And from The Babies' album, Broken Heart, this is the title track.

And what a good track that is. A real classic in anybody's book. From their 1976 album Gold Plated, it is of course the Climax Blues Band. And couldn't get it right. I'll get it right one of these days. Up next, Dave Edmunds.

a baby girl. That comes from an album called Get It from 1977. It's Dave Edmunds and Get Out of Denver. One more, and then it's refreshment break time. And this comes from Flash and the Pan, and it's Hey St. Peter.

0: Flash in the Pan there, and from their 1976 self-titled album, taking us up to the official Robin D refreshment break. This is where we drink what we want, no limits there. And I've got a bottle of sparkling spring water here. I just had my COVID booster jab today, and they said drink plenty of water for the next 24 hours because it helps it circulate. So according to the label on this bottle, it's come from a magical spring in the French Alps. It's a long way to transport water. I mean, we've got plenty of the stuff here. But never mind, I'm going to enjoy it while we play three in a row, and we're going to play a silly little game here. No, it's not Twister, and it's not Monopoly, no, and it's not I Spy. That wouldn't work on the radio. Instead, I'm going to give you the initials of the artists that we're going to play and see if you can guess who they are. First up, it's SS, and then it's JS, and finally, we've got GW. And I'll give you a clue. The W is silent.
1: It's three in a row on Mi Amigo. 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

And what a great trio for the refreshment break. How did you get on? Did you guess them all? Or possibly you didn't even bother? No, I underestimate you. Right, we started off with SS. That was Stephen Stills. And it doesn't matter, that came from his 1972 album Manassas. Then it was JS. That was Jefferson Starship. And the track was called Love Too Good. That came from the Earth album from 1978. And finally there, GW with the Silent W, Gary Wright. And Silent Fury, and that came from The Light of Smiles from 1977. Right, that's it for the refreshment break. I've had enough water to last me the rest of the night, so I'll be going in search of a cup of coffee later on. But up next, there's a lot of confusion over this next track, with me, anyway, because it's a band from the Netherlands, which is unique in most of the stuff that they've done. They're called Super Sister, and we're playing a track called Spiral Staircase. Now, as far as I know, they had an album called Spiral Staircase, but it didn't come from that. They had an album also called She Was Naked, and the track comes from that. Enjoy.

0: When walking through the dowdy yet beautiful landscape, a spiral staircase crossed my way. It was very tempting, and so I climbed it. Once at the top, the steps led down again, and so did I. When I was on the earth again, a sudden noise attracted my attention. Glubble, glubble, glub, blub, blub. Glubble, glubble, glub, blub, blub. A little creature came down the steps. He came up to me and he introduced himself. Yes, this might seem very awkward, but he had a very strange name. His name was... well, you could never guess it. He told me I am the schizophrenic spiral staircase gnome. He said, glad to meet you. The air was quiet and dry. And he asked me, what about a cup of tea? We went up the steps once again. One, two, three, four, five, six, seven, eight, nine, 10, 11, 12, 13, and so on. When we came at the top, the 226th step, the tea tasted delicious, and I drank several cups of it. When we finished, I left the place, and climbing down, this thought appeared to me. I thought, lucky, lucky me, lucky me, lucky me.
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1: That's Chris Hillman there, and Step On Out from the 1976 album Slippin' Away. And that's it for yours truly,
2: Robin D.
1: Time's up for me, so going to leave you with Dire Straits, and from their 1978 self-titled album, this is Water of Love. Catch you soon. Take care. Bye-bye now.

1965 music, starting off this hour on Mi Amigo, a sort of, it's a bit of a mystery tour. Well, it is to me, because you never quite know what you're going to get on an hour of Chris Cooper, certainly at night time. But we'll make it a little bit progressive and I hope enjoyable. The Zombies there, I Want You Back Again. They are a little slice of British baroque pop melancholy, and always a band that sounded like they were recording in a haunted conservatory. And honestly, that is part of their charm. So on to the band Camel now, as we move swiftly forward to 1979, and the band are proving once again that prog rock can be smooth, sophisticated and still slightly baffling. Your Love Is Stranger Than Mine.

Many people say that weird, psychedelic underground music started in 1967. But Frank Zappa was always ahead of the game. That was 1966. And who are the Brain Police? Well, it's an important question, isn't it? Who are they? And why does this song sound like a fever dream in a government laboratory? Well, there's a couple of questions to ponder over while we listen to music from UK, the band by the name of UK, in the dead of night, 1978.

I jumped the fence and entered Paul Windsor's Garden of Unearthly Delights. And I've been exploring an overgrown plot at the end, but even the great man daren't enter. And right there, I found that track, UK from 1978, In the Dead of Night. And that was from the musicians showing off portion of the show. UK only lasted about 5 minutes as a band, but they packed in enough virtuosity to last a decade.

0: a moody, jangly and very Scottish sound from the Poets. That's the way it's got to be. And you can practically hear the drizzle coming down during that track from 1965. It's Radio Mi Amigo from the LV18, just sort of shimmering on the water here in Harwich, in the southeast corner of the UK. Always great to be here, and especially at night time, where we can sort of throw the ropes off and cast adrift a little bit and just go off in different musical directions and enjoy ourselves. Angel from the Coast. No, that's not the band. That's the track from Thin Lizzy.
1: The

0: cause it was frightening. But the crook, he got away.
1: Thin Lizzy doing what the band does best. Twin guitars, swagger, and Phil Lynott sounding cooler than any of us will ever be. And that was a 1976 track from Lizzy called Angel from the Coast. This is Chris Cooper on Radio Mi Amigo.

0: thanking you most sincerely, folks, for your company. And it's great that you can join us on the late night and overnight service when we're sort of just doing our own thing and doing a little bit differently to other radio stations. Do you agree? Should we be doing it like this? Let us know. Go on. If you've never sent an email to a radio station before, now's your opportunity. studio@lv18radio.uk. Let's change musical direction and go to the blues now. And John Lee Hooker, the man who could turn a single chord into an entire emotional universe. If he says he's mad, you better believe him. And he does on this one from 1964. I'm Mad Again.
1: I had a friend one time. At least I thought I did. Taking that man in my house. Getting my food. Over my table that I couldn't afford. He come to me. He said, Johnny, I ain't got no place to stay. I said, yes, man, come to my house. I'll get you a place to stay and a bed to sleep in. I couldn't afford. When I found out, gonna be my wife. I'm now mad about it, like Al Capone. When I warned you one time, next time I warn you, I'm gonna use my gun on you, 'cause I'm mad with you. I'm mad with ya, like Al Capone. Look, man, I told you one time before, but this time I'm gonna teach you a little lesson you won't forget. Take this man right down by the riverside. I might drown you, I might shoot you, I don't know. I'm gonna tie your hand and tie your feet and gag your throat when you came. Talk to no. You sinking. I'm mad.
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1: Blue Oyster Cult out of 1976. The year of the Icelandic Cod Wars. And it was also the year that sort of kicked off punk rock, but that definitely didn't fall into that category. As I say, it was Blue Oyster Cult with Morning Final with Chris Cooper here on the good ship LV18. It's Radio Me Amigo. Now, John's Children and a track called Come and Play With Me in the Garden, which is something you could probably say to a little girl in 1967, but you'd get arrested if you said it these days. This is the band that made Mark Bolan realise he should start his own group.

I forgot to tell you to strap in tightly to your seat before I played that one. The Temples of Syrinx, Rush, bringing us a dystopian rock opera about the dangers of, well, having guitars. It's dramatic, it's loud, and it's very Canadian. And this is very English. This is The Nice.

two in a row on Mi Amigo, and if you can remember that far back, we had The Nice with Diamond Hard, Blue Apples of the Moon, Keith Emerson, before he started stabbing keyboards with knives. Psychedelia so vivid, you can practically taste the colours. And then over to Hanover in Germany, the krautrock band Jane singing there about Spain. And who said we're not international here on Mi Amigo? Well, that brings this hour of music just about to a close. Chris Cooper wishing you well. I'm going to sneak out of the Garden of Unearthly Delights before I get caught by Paul Windsor. But there may be just time for a quick trip around the roses with Pentangle. And Sally, of course.

The fans love that line, Harry, keep the change. The ethos of his life, though, was If in Doubt, Do Something, which is the name of a documentary made about Harry Chapin a couple of years ago, with fantastic contributions from wonderful musicians. So do have a look for that documentary about the life of Harry Chapin. Ended all too soon on the roads in the States as he was rushing off to another gig. Died in 1981, left us some great story songs like Taxi. And if you wonder what happens to Harry and Sue, we'll have the sequel to that story at the end of this hour. It's Ian here, welcome along. And what I thought I would do this hour is bring you some good music like this one.

is Bob Niss, Bob Dylan, all along the Watchtower. Before that, the Beatles, If I Needed Someone. But you knew that. I didn't need to waste my time telling you, because you know good music when you hear it. And I do hope you enjoy hearing all the memories, all the music you get here on Radio Mi Amigo. Now, I've got a question. This is an instrumental by Booker T and the MGs from their Hip Hug Her album from 1967. It's called Carnaby Street, but it inspired a British band to write a song which became a big hit at the end of that very same year, 1967. What did it inspire? I'll make it easy. I'll play the song it inspired immediately after Carnaby Street.

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1: Television, and Prove It from their classic album Marquee Moon. Can I just share something with you? I mean, I'm amongst friends here. Come closer. I don't get why it's a classic album. I just don't get it. I've always been more kind of Pink Moon than Marquee Moon. I know. Thank you. 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

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Your view of society screws up my mind like you'll never know. 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

from the classic album Pink Moon, we had Nick Drake and Things Behind the Sun, and the wonderful Sebastian by Cockney Rebel, or was it Steve Harley and Cockney Rebel at that stage? You know, over the mists of time, I lose track, and you know what? Over the mists of time, it don't matter, because it's a blooming good song anyway. Loving hearing Sebastian. It's Ian here on the night shift on the LV18 and Radio Mi Amigo. Song from Elton that's called Leave On, but it's not about that Leave On. No, apparently not.

one of Elton John and Bernie Taupin's favourite bands, The Band, up on Cripple Creek. And everyone assumed that Leave On, when Elton recorded that on his Madman Across the Water album, they kind of assumed that must be about Leave On Helm. No, apparently it wasn't. And what is more, Robbie Robertson has told us, not us, but, you know, us generally, that Leave On Helm didn't even like the song. And so there you go. But it is a song about someone born on Christmas Day. And when Elton's son Zachary was born on Christmas Day 2010, Zachary got a middle name of Leave On.

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0: Everybody makes a row down on Jollity Farm. All the little birds go tweet, tweet, tweet. The lambs all bleat and shake their feet. Everything's a perfect treat down on Jollity Farm. Regular as habit, the cocks begin to crow. 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
0: Vododio. 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

it's so much fun down on Geology Farm. That's Bonzo Dog Doodah Band, or was it Bonzo Dog Band at that stage? I forget again. Doesn't it matter? No, we have that sort of issue this hour, don't we? There's the Bonzos, though, and Geology Farm. This is Ian Chambers with you on Radio Mi Amigo. If you'd like to contact us to complain, and you'd have every right to complain, frankly, about me, the email is post@miamigo.com. Don't rush to do it if it's a complaint, but post@miamigo.com. Now, where were we at the beginning of the hour? We had that story about Harry and Sue. Can we just catch up to end this hour? Off you go, Harry. So, hey.

The sound of the suburbs, indeed. From 1979, those were the Members' great single. Right, well, here we are, ready for another trip around the Garden of Unearthly Delights with Head Gardener Paul Windsor here on the overnight service of Radio Mi Amigo. And to set us on our way, these are The Doors, and a track from their debut album, 20th Century Fox.

0: Well, these attitudes are dangerous. They contribute nothing to our culture and are to be stamped out.
1: Sir, you approve the proceedings?
2: I note them.
1: Sir, I take it you have no comment at this stage.
2: Not at this stage.

Yeah, love that one. That was The Blues Project with the Eric Anderson song Violets of Dawn, a US release on Verve Folkways in early 1966. Now, I've been threatening to dig that out for a while now, so there it is. Before that, it was The Doors and 20th Century Fox from their 1967 self-titled album out on Elektra. And here's a track from former Byrds member Gene Clark from 1967. This is So You Say You've Lost Your Baby.

Well, I hope you're suitably chilled after that little gem. To be honest, there's not a great deal I can tell you about it. The artist is Saffron, and the track was All Your Ambition. And I've searched around online for any details, but really there's hardly anything to find. I did read the track was recorded in the late 60s, but how reliable that is, I wouldn't like to say. It's taken from an album called Electric Psychedelic Sitar Head Swirlers, Volume 3 no less, put out by Purple Lantern Records in 1998. And other than that, who knows? It's a great track though. We started off with Gene Clark, and So You Say You Lost Your Baby, a single on US Columbia in 1967. And from 1965, it was Donovan and a track from his Fairy Tale album, The Summer Day Reflection Song. Lovely stuff. This is the Garden of Unearthly Delights here on the overnight service of Radio Mi Amigo, broadcasting directly to you from the radio ship LV18 mod in Harwich Harbour here in the UK. Right, now remember Keith West, he of Excerpt from a Teenage Opera fame and singer with psych band Tomorrow. Well, in 1974 he released a solo album, only released in Germany apparently, and from it this is West Country. It's a great track.

Yeah, great stuff. The studio version of Star Spangled Banner by Jimi Hendrix. Who else could that be? Taken from his 1971 album Rainbow Bridge, one of my favourite posthumous Jimi Hendrix albums, along with Cry of Love. Before Jimi, it was Traffic and Rainmaker from their 1971 album Low Spark of High Heel Boys. And we started with Keith West and a track from his 1974 solo album Wherever My Love Goes, and we played West Country. And very good it was too. And if you're in the mood for firing off an email to us here at Radio Mi Amigo, then please do. Your thoughts and words are always welcome here. studio@lv18radio.uk. That's studio@lv18radio.uk. That's all you need. Right, from 1970, a band that passed me by at the time. This is Jawbone and a track from their self-titled album. This is Jeremiah Dreams.

Right there, there you go. It's quite good, I think. From Sheffield, I believe. Rameses and Selket. Ram and Selt are their friends. Released on CBS in October 68. That was Mind's Eye. Their only release under that name. And they dropped the Selket bit and just used Rameses after that. Releasing a couple of albums on Vertigo in the early 70s. And that's as much as we need to know, I think. And also in there were July with The Way, a track from their 1968 self-titled album on Major Minor. Yeah, indeed. We kicked all that off with Jawbone and Jeremiah Dreams from their one and only album released on Carnaby Records in 1970. And in case you were wondering, this is the Garden of Unearthly Delights with toe-tapping Paul Windsor here on the Floating Palace of Musical Delights. Radio Mi Amigo. You know it makes sense, although not much. Right, next. Oh yeah, a band who thought they could be the Beatles for a couple of minutes, and they certainly have a good go at it. From Michigan, USA, these are the Rationals, Feeling Lost.

this is another band I know virtually nothing about. It's becoming a bit of a pattern, this, isn't it? They were The Concepts, and the track was Faces Gone, Feelings Go, recorded in New York in 1968. Apparently, it's on the Garage Beat 66 album, Volume 2, released by Sundazed in 2004. It's possibly unreleased, or if it was in such small numbers none have ever surfaced, although I can't see that really. Someone somewhere would have found a copy by now, but no matter, it's well worth hearing, I think. Before The Concepts, it was The Rationals coming over all Beatlesque, Feeling Lost on Cameo Records in the US in late 66. And you know what they say, time flies when you're having fun. So why have I almost run out of time? But it is time I was out of here, and if you've listened all the way through, well, you should have been sponsored. I'll be back here to ruin your evening next Saturday, 12 midnight, or at 6 a.m. early Sunday morning, gluttons for punishment that you are. And to wrap us up for tonight, something tasty from Santana Abraxas, Samba Pati. But from me, Paul Windsor, see ya.

Detroit Spinners on that one. That's the Rubber Band Man from 1976. And this is Chris Morgan with you from Radio Mi Amigo, moored here at Harwich aboard the LV18. Hello, welcome along. Another hour of records from the 60s and the 70s. The common link, of course, they were all 7-inch singles at one point or other. And I'll bring you a selection. Carrying on, you might argue we're going to reflect about the music that has been.

Diana Ross and the Supremes, 1967, great record from that year. That was, of course, was the one entitled Reflection. Now, here's a little riddle for you. What do you call a chap who doesn't listen to Radio Mi Amigo? Shall I tell you? The loneliest man in the world.

0: Tourists on that one. It's easy to forget that the Tourists were there before Annie Lennox and Dave Stewart were on their own, as it were. That was the one entitled The Loneliest Man in the World.
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0: Playing all these records from 1960 through to 1979 and going back to 1960, a lady known as the First Lady of Rockabilly, Wanda Jackson.

Yep, she certainly did. Wanda Jackson on that one. Let's have a party. We're partying here, having some great music coming your way, and a bit of fun stuff now. 1972, it's the Sweets.

I bet you knew every word. You were singing along. God, admit it. It was the sweet. You'd have to admit it's sweet. We know that bit. It was 1972. And wig, wham, bam. And we're moved from a hitty hit record in 72, I should say, wishing my life away here, to one that, well, only just didn't really do anything back in 1963. It's a band known as The Marauders, and that's why

Marauders, I'm sure you don't remember them, but there they were, 1963, singing That's What I Want. Well, what I want to do is bring you lots of great music, and I hope you're enjoying the choice as usual. We're going to carry on with the record that's not next on the list, because I haven't queued it up. In fact, I've queued up the one that comes after it, but it doesn't really matter, because you'll be none the wiser if I don't mention it. Oops, what a giveaway.

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That was the George Baker Selection, big international hit, Paloma Blanca. Got something to do with white. I know that bit of it, Blanca. I don't know what the other bit means. None the wiser. Anyway, we'll move on. What can I say next? Oh, yes. Another international star, Patrick Huvet. Got a feeling.

Patrick Ewe on that one. Got a feeling in 1978. And if you have a feeling you'd like to look at the LV18, do check out the website first and just make sure it's open. Coming up for the winter and all that, you wouldn't want to turn up here and afraid it was closed. So just do that and you'll be very well warm. I'll try that one again. 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Or something like that, anyway.

0: Shy lights on that one, 1971, for God's sake, give more power to the people, if my memory serves me correctly, and you know, the old grey cells are going now, so who knows. I think old Fluff Freeman, you know, took the intro on that and put it onto one of his climber type of jingles when he was doing Pick of the Pops, but that was a long, long time ago, and I guess if you're only a youngster, you haven't got a clue what I'm talking about. So I'll sail off down the River Nile.
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with the wild birds singing out so free. We'll be swinging, we'll be rocking, but we won't be stopping. Gonna rock that barge right out to sea.

Interesting, Roger got sung in the early 60s by pop stars John Layton just before he went off to be in The Great Escape, you know. That one was called Down the River Nile. Interesting stuff. Anyway, if you're a listener to the album programmes and you've listened to one or two of mine lately, you will have noticed I've been playing some stuff of an album called Pinball by Brian Prothero. Well, of course, that in turn got him to release the title track as a single. And guess what? Here it is.

And now, information on how you can visit the LV18. 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

Well, it's an artist, but possibly not as you remember him, because you have to go back to 65 for this particular record. It was Alex Harvey. He of the sensational Alex Harvey Band before he ever got that far. And his cover of the great song Agent 00. Well, this is an outsider, Chris Morgan, on the LV18 up here at Harwich. And we're going off to New York, or is it LA right now?

Patsy Gallant on that one, 97.7 from New York to LA. I gotta confess, never been over that side of the pond myself. I'm always worried about the sun, you see, because I only live for the sun.

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Winter when I go white. Vanity Fair at ID 68, and I live for the sun. In fact, in those days, I seem to remember back in 68, every summer down on the beach, getting burnt raw. It was dreadful, but that's my memory from them. Much more careful now, of course. And with the time at 9 minutes before the top of the hour, if you're going out at the top, best get yourself ready.

Creed and Pain, that one called The Bad of God. Remember when that came out in 1970, as well as being a sort of a number one record, a big fuss about the content of the lyrics. I just like the tune, really. I always do. 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

Hi, the Springfields featuring, of course, Lovely Dusty, and that one from 61 called Breakaway. Well, it's time for me to break away right now. Hope you've enjoyed the choice of music. Check out the website if you want to know when I'm on again. I'll leave you with a bit of

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The Motown sound of the Temptations here at Radio Mi Amigo. Hello there, my name's Jeff. Great to be back with you again to play you all these wonderful 60s and 70s sounds here at Radio Mi Amigo. We've got some cracking tunes on the way. Herman's Hermits, Love Affair to come as well. And this is a lovely, lovely song. This is the Delphonics, Didn't I Blow Your Mind This Time?

That's a jolly little sound from the Herman's Hermits. Got a feeling you won't believe me. Well, I hope you can stick around for us. In fact, you know, just tune us in all day, 24/7 on Radio Mi Amigo. You'll hear all these great 60s and 70s songs. My name's Jeff. Pleasure to play in for you. On the way, we've got some 10cc, bit of Silly Love, Can't Beat It. And this is a song that reminds me of the summer, makes me feel good and upbeat. It's The Love Affair. This is Rainbow Valley.

That's 10cc and Silly Love. Is there anything else but Silly Love? You're listening to it on Radio Mi Amigo, old 60s, old 70s, and looking forward to seeing the 10cc again very soon. Still great live, they really are. This is a song that always reminds me of the Big L Radio London. This is the new vaudeville band. This is Peekaboo.

That's the Kinks and La La La Lola. Isn't it great when you used to be all innocent and you didn't know what it was all about? I remember listening to that on Radio North Sea International. We were talking about songs remind me of Big L. That reminds me certainly of R&I back in its early days. Now, on the way, we've got the Fireballs, but playing for you now, this is Nicky Thomas here at Radio Mi Amigo.

That's Quiet Party, and that is the Fireballs taking us way back here at Radio Mi Amigo. And this next one's, well, the next two really are anything but quiet. We're going to kick it off with Slade, cause I Love You. Yeah, love the spelling. And I remember one of my teachers at school getting quite animated about the spelling on the Slade song. It's just a bit of fun, sir, honestly. And then we'll play Lena Lovitch for you right here at Radio Mi Amigo from the LV18.

0: Lena Lovitch, my lucky number's one. Yes, I don't know what my lucky number is. In fact, probably haven't got one, considering the amount of times I ever win anything. It's Radio Mi Amigo. On the way, we've got a bit of ABBA to play you. Next, it's a bit of Sunshine Pop here at Radio Mi Amigo.
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Dusty, yeah, what a great voice she had, didn't she? That sort of thing is All I See Is You. Before that, it was a bit of Manfred Mann and The One in the Middle. On the way, we've got the Nashville Teens here at Radio Mi Amigo. All 60s, all 70s, but this is a sexy song. This is called Kiss You All Over by Exile.

Goodbye, Google Eye, Nashville Teens, here at Radio Mi Amigo. That about wraps up my little slot, our little hour together, listening to all these great 60s and 70s songs. I do hope you'll join me again, same time, same channel next week. Until then, have a great week. Leave you with this one from The Equals.

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1: Hello everyone and welcome on board the Light Vessel 18 as we set sail for the 1960s and 70s.

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That was one of their biggest hits, initially released in 1966 and then re-released in the UK in 1972 when it reached number 3 in the local charts.

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3: Moonwalking through your AirPods, smart speakers, and a boombox.

It was his second song to hit number one in the UK and stayed there for 3 weeks in October of 1977. David Soul. Get your pen and paper ready, because straight after this, I'll give you the first of three clues to the quiz. Name that song.

Do you have your pen and paper ready? You do? Well, here's the first of three clues to the quiz, Name That Song, and I'll give you two more as we go through the show. This song by the American rock band Chicago was written and sung by bass player Peter Cetera. Name That Song.

written by the lead singer Freddie Mercury, that became the band's first hit single in the USA when it reached number 12 in the Billboard Hot 100 charts in October of 1974. Queen.

That song was first released in 1962 and sung by Lonnie Donegan. Then in 1967, Tom Jones covered that song and took it to number 2 in the UK charts.

Let's give you the second clue to the quiz, Name That Song. Released as a single in July 1976, it topped the USA charts some months later on the 23rd of October and stayed there for 2 weeks. Name That Song.

The song was first released in 1964 as the B-side to the hit song Ragdoll by the Four Seasons. Then, in 1967, the Tremolos covered the song and made it a number one hit.

Let's give you the final clue and also the answer to the quiz, Name That Song. It was the band's biggest international hit. The song also won Grammy Awards for Best Arrangement and Best Pop Vocal Performance by a Duo, Group or Chorus.

It's time for me to say adios, amigos. I do hope you've enjoyed the show. If you have, don't forget, tell your friends, and they can enjoy it as well. So from me, Kevin Dinigan, until next time, bye-bye.

My apologies for a faulty sounding one, and one is one from Medicine Head, starting off this hour of great music here on the day service from Radio Mi Amigo. I hope we don't have any more problems with this next track, the Isley Brothers and That Lady.

A great song from Steeler's Wheel featuring Jerry Rafferty and Joe Egan. The song was taken from their self-titled album and, of course, Stuck in the Middle with You. And that's a good place to be, I think.

Bob Dylan on Mi Amigos Day Service with Knockin' on Heaven's Door, which was a song written for the soundtrack of the film Paul Garrett and Billy the Kid. Paul Garrett, these Manx names get everywhere. Anyway, the song was covered by Eric Clapton, Guns N' Roses and Randy Crawford, and a lot more to boot. Alice Cooper, No More Mr. Nice Guy.

from their album Billion Dollar Babies, their sixth album, in fact. That was Alice Cooper and No More Mr. Nice Guy, getting to number 10 in the UK singles charts. And the album got to number 1 in the UK, the US, and over there in the Netherlands. So there you go.

I can Tina Turner with a song all about Tina's hometown of Nutbush, of course, Nutbush City Limits, and that was from 1973, and a great song, a favourite of mine, and getting to number four in the UK singles charts. 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

Fleetwood Mac and Albatross, first released in 1968, then re-released in 1973, and that's when it got to number 2 in the UK singles chart. 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

Yes, Joe Walsh and a song from his second solo album, The Smoker You Drink, The Player You Get, and of course, Rocky Mountain Way.

written on a table napkin, and the song was supposed to be a slow blues track. But the band decided to double the tempo of the song, and that was the result. Status Quo from 1973, from their number one album, Hello. That was indeed Caroline. You're listening to Radio Mi Amigo, broadcasting from our radio lightship, the LV18, moored here in Harwich Harbour.

Brian Ferry on Mi Amigo with his version of Bob Dylan's A Hard Rain's Gonna Fall. And of course, that was taken from Brian's first album, These Foolish Things.

0: getting to number 3 in the UK singles charts and staying there for 12 weeks from their album Long Legged Woman. That was indeed Mungo Jerry and All Right, All Right, All Right.
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Two songs back to back here on Radio Mi Amigo, released only as singles. We just heard from a band from Wolverhampton, Slade, of course, and a song covered by Quiet Riot in 1983 called Come On, Feel the Noise. And ahead of them, T-Rex and 20th Century Boy. Well, that's just about it for me for this hour here on Radio Mi Amigo's Day Service. I hope you've enjoyed the music I've played for you so far, and if you did, then maybe we can get together again sometime soon. Until then, take care.

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Hey, now listen over here. It's Radio Mi Amigo, LB18, Steve here for the next hour. So whatever you do, keep it here for the next hour and beyond. We started with the Small Faces. What you gonna do about it? Not a lot today, to be perfectly honest. And get us underway, Albert Lee, Country Boy, E-Hop. Ding! Where's my disco ball, anyway? Oh, there it is. Recorded about a million years ago in the 1950s by, I think it was... Oh, I can't remember now, but anyway. And by Graham Parker later on, with the definitive Tramps and Hold Back the Night. Hello.

Well, there's mountains, then there's no mountains, then there's mountains, and well, I don't know. Climb every one, I reckon. Yes, climb every mountain. Ford every stream. What's all this then? John Miles and Fright of My Life. Stephen LB18 Radio Mi Amigo, rolling.

Yeah, Bruce Chanel and Hey Baby. And if you remember, if you have a long memory, you'll recall I was talking about Hold Back the Night by the Tramps and suggesting it was an old song. Actually, it wasn't. I was thinking of Zing Went the Strings of My Heart, which of course was. That goes back absolutely centuries. But yeah, I'm going for a lie down now. In the car.

0: Free, my brother Jake. This is not a commercial. It's a historic recording played for old time's sake. 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

Joan Baez, The Night They Drove Old Dixie Down. Before that, Evelyn Champagne, King and Shame. Isn't that a great dance record? Mind you, great dance records are often in the feet of the beholder, I find, and I tend to like a quick shuffle around for this one. Are you asking? Go on then. Don Covey's Better to Have, Better Believe.

0: 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Absolutely fabulous.
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and you're just 3 minutes away from a merciless plug for my other show on this station. Before offshore, but before we do, oh, with you in that dress. Oh, you can't beat a bit of the old burlesque, can you? It's going to be such a night.

0: Norlin's Naughtiness, Jambalaya, Crawfish Pie, The Googly Doctor, Dr. John, Such a Night. And I threatened to mercilessly plug my other show on LB18 Radio Mi Amigos called Before Offshore. It's 7 p.m. on a Monday night and other times as well. We call it this.
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0: And this week, to feature that, we'll play Huey Piano Smith and the Clouds, I think.

Yeah, what locks? Huey Piano, Smith and the Clowns, Don't You Just Know It. Join me on a Monday night, 7 o'clock for Before Offshore. All the tracks play from before the days of offshore radio, spring 1964. I promise to treat you right, I really will. Have a good time. Another comedian or his son anyway, this is Gary Lewis. And the Playboys and My Heart's Symphony.

misunderstood and much undervalued. A genius indeed of Blue Eyed Soul, The Box Tops, Alex Chilton and The Letter. And here's another one as well. Folks knew what he was about. Joe Cocker, Delta Lady.

That's just about it. I'm done. Thank you so much for your company today on LV18 Radio Mi Amigo. Do stay with us as long as you can this day and every day. I'll be back later on with this show on the repeats. And, of course, with Before Offshore, 7 o'clock on a Monday night, and the repeats of that as well. And so, without further ado, I shall say ta-ra, ta-ra.

The UK Christmas number one, 1965. On one side, We Can Work It Out. On the other, Day Tripper. You know who that was. Ian Chambers, though, here on Radio Mi Amigo, bringing you some great memories from the 60s, 70s, and occasionally, when the boss isn't listening, we sneak in some 50s. Oh, it-

those old glam rock Hellraisers, The Sweet. And now things might be going a little bit teeny bop with Kenny.

There's Kenny, and I'll let you into a little Radio Meet Amigo secret. We all wear fancy pants round here. Yeah, it's true. Time now, though, to check your credentials. Not those fancy pants credentials. We just want to check that you know your stuff about 60s and 70s music. I have the name of 4 songs here, but I've only got the bit in brackets in the title of these hits from the 60s and 70s. Do you know what they are? I will be playing them before the end of the hour. First one, number 1, Marie's the Name Of. And that's part of the title of a big hit song. Number 2, With Glasses. That's the bit in brackets of the title of what song? And number 3, If You Think It's Over. That's the part of the title of the hit that's in brackets. And finally, the recognised anthem of World Contact Day. I'll let you have those again. Number 1, Marie's the Name Of. Number 2, With Glasses. Number 3, If You Think It's Over. And number 4, the recognised anthem of World Contact Day. Any idea what those songs are? Don't contact us, it's just for fun. You can mark your own answers even, and I'll give you the answers and play the tracks before the top of the hour.

more music memories on board the Mi Amigo with Cliff and the Shadows on the Beach. Before that, it was Pterodactyl and the Dinosaurs. Do you reckon that's his real name, Pterodactyl? Yeah, I reckon it is. And that was Seaside Shuffle. Now a song about that friend over there. No, the one on the left. Yeah, you know, the sentimental one. Yeah, that one. Yeah, the tall one with glasses. Yeah, this is all about... Yeah, that one.

Hummins Hummets and My Sentimental Friend. It's Ian with you here on Radio Mi Amigo from the good ship LV18. If you'd like to get in touch with us, we got email, you know. It's studio@lv18radio.uk. studio@lv18radio.uk. Love to hear from you. Now, those questions I gave you, the songs with bits in brackets, well, Marie's the Name Of is the first one. I will reveal the answer to that right after Rod.

Yeah, but it's a bit tighter since lockdown, isn't it? I think it must have shrunk in the wash. You wear it well, Rod Stewart. And how are you getting on with the questions I gave you? First one was, in brackets, you only get Marie's the name of. What was the song? It was the song written by Doc Pomus and Mort Shuman for Elvis. Marie's the name of his latest flame.

0: Elvis and Neil Sedaka standing on the inside. Well, sitting in the bridge of Mi Amigo LV18, bringing you plenty of memories. Next, we have Brian Does Bob.
1: Oh, well.

no more Mr. Nice Guy, there's Alice Cooper. I hope I was quite a nice guy when I gave you four questions earlier. We've had Elvis already. Question two, what song has in brackets in the title with glasses? The answer, my friend, is Judy in Disguise with Glasses.

It's Ian Chambers with you here on Radio Mi Amigo on the mighty fine LV-18 Lightship, the watery wireless of memories. Elton and Honky Cat, before that John Fred and the Playboy Band. We have more answers. I need to give you answer number 3 in brackets, and the title is If You Think It's Over. If You Think It's Over. The full title is only one word longer. Fool, If You Think It's Over. Two versions made the charts. In the 80s, it was Elky. In the 70s, it was the guy what wrote it, Chris Rea. Fool, If You Think It's Over.

wonderful song, Fool If You Think It's Over. That's Chris Rea and the answer to question number three. The answer to question number four comes up next. The song with this lot in brackets in the title, the recognised anthem of World Contact Day. The full title, Calling Occupants of Interplanetary Craft, the recognised anthem of World Contact Day. The Carpenters on Radio Mi Amigo.

0: right, you're listening to All Hit Radio, and it's 53 degrees at 13 minutes past the hour. And right now on our All Request line, I've got Mike Ledgerwood on the phone. Hey, babe, what would you like to hear? Hey, babe, I'm sorry, I can't hear you too well. You're going to have to speak a little closer into the phone. Okay, babe, what would you like to hear again?
1: We are observing your Earth.
0: Hey, Mike, I'm sorry, babe, but that's not on our playlist. And by the way, you sound great over the phone. Anyway, if you give us your request, we'll be glad to play it for you, babe. So let's hear it.
1: We are observing your Earth.
0: Listen, Mike, I'm sorry, babe, but we can't...
1: And we'd like to make...
0: I'm sorry, Mike, we... There's...
1: A contact with you. Baby.

Detroit Spinners on that one. That's the Rubber Band Man from 1976. And this is Chris Morgan with you from Radio Mi Amigo, moored here at Harwich aboard the LV18. Hello, welcome along. Another hour of records from the 60s and the 70s. The Common Link, of course, they were all 7-inch singles at one point or other. And I'll bring you a selection. Carrying on, you might argue we're going to reflect about the music that has been.

Diana Ross and the Supremes, 1967, great record from that year. That, of course, was the one entitled Reflection. Now, here's a little riddle for you. What do you call a chap who doesn't listen to Radio Mi Amigo? Shall I tell you? The loneliest man in the world.

0: Tourists on Night One. It's easy to forget that the Tourists were there before Annie Lennox and Dave Stewart were on their own, as it were. That was the one entitled The Loneliest Man in the World.
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0: Playing all these records from 1960 through to 1979 and going back to 1960, a lady known as the first lady of rockabilly, Wanda Jackson.

Yep, she certainly did. Wanda Jackson on that one. Let's have a party. We're partying here, having some great music coming your way and a bit of fun stuff now. 1972, it's the Sweets.

I bet you knew every word. You were singing along. God, admit it. It was the sweet. You'd have to admit it was sweet. We know that bit. It was 1972. And wig, wham, bam. And we'll move from a hit record in 72, I should say, wishing my life away here, to one that, well, only just didn't really do anything back in 1963. It's a band known as The Marauders, and that's why.

Marauders, I'm sure you don't remember them, but there they were, 1963, singing That's What I Want. Well, what I want to do is bring you lots of great music, and I hope you're enjoying the choice as usual. We're going to carry on with the record that's not next on the list, because I haven't queued it up. In fact, I've queued up the one that comes after it, but it doesn't really matter, because you'll be none the wiser if I don't mention it. Oops, what a giveaway.

There we are. I thought I'd bring you a bit of Summer Sunshine from 1975. That was the George Baker Selection, big international hit, Paloma Blanca. Got something to do with white. I know that bit of it, Blanca. I don't know what the other bit means. Bye. None the wiser. Anyway, we'll move on. What can I say next? Oh, yes. Another international star, Patrick Huvet. Got a feeling.

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You wouldn't want to turn up here and afraid it was closed. So just do that and you'll be very well warm. I'll try that one again. You'll be welcomed warmly on board the ship. Or something like that, anyway. Here's the Foundations, 69.

0: Shy Lights on that one, 1971, for God's sake. Give more power to the people, if my memory serves me correctly. And you know, the old Grey Sales again now, so who knows? I think old Fluff Freeman, you took the intro on that and put it onto one of his Climber type of jingles when he was doing Pick of the Pops, but that was a long, long time ago. And I guess if you're only a youngster, you haven't got a clue what I'm talking about. So I'll sail off down the River Nile.
1: Hi there, Cleo, honey.

Interesting, Roger Carter sung in the early 60s by pop stars John Layton just before he went off to be in The Great Escape, you know. That one was called Down the River Nile. Interesting stuff. Anyway, if you're a listener to the album programmes and you've listened to one or two of mine lately, you will have noticed I've been playing some stuff of an album called Pinball by Brian Prothero. Well, of course, that in turn got him to release the title track as a single. And guess what? Here it is.

And now, information on how you can visit the LV18. 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

Well, it's an artist, but possibly not as you remember him, because you have to go back to 65 for this particular record. It was Alex Harvey. He of the sensational Alex Harvey Band before he ever got that far. And his cover of the great song Agent 00. Well, this is announcer Chris Morgan on the LV18 up here at Harwich. And we're going off to New York, or is it LA right now?

Patsy Gallant on that one, 97.7 from New York to LA. I gotta confess, never been over that side of the pond myself. I'm always worried about the sun, you see, because I only live for the sun.

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Hit the winter when I go white. Vanity Fair 1968, and I live for the sun. In fact, in those days, I seem to remember back in 68, every summer down on the beach, getting burnt raw. It was dreadful, but that's my memory from them. Much more careful now, of course. And with the time at 9 minutes before the top of the hour, if you're going out at the top, best get yourself ready.

Freedom of Pain, that one called The Bad of God. Remember when that came out in 1970, as well as being a sort of a number one record, a big fuss about the content of the lyrics. I just like the tune, really. I always do. Otherwise, I wouldn't play them. Going to break our way back to 61 right now.

Aye, the Springfields featuring, of course, Lovely Dusty, and that one from 61 called Breakaway. Well, it's time for me to break away right now. Hope you've enjoyed the choice of music. Check out the website if you want to know when I'm on again. I'll leave you with a bit.

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The Motown sound of the Temptations here at Radio Mi Amigo. Hello there, my name's Jeff. Great to be back with you again to play you all these wonderful 60s and 70s sounds here at Radio Mi Amigo. We've got some cracking tunes on the way. Herman's Hermits, Love Affair to come as well. And this is a lovely, lovely song. This is the Delphonics, Didn't I Blow Your Mind This Time?

That's a jolly little sound from the Herman's Hermits. Got a feeling you won't believe me. Well, I hope you can stick around for us. In fact, you know, just tune us in all day, 24/7, on Radio Mi Amigo. You'll hear all these great 60s and 70s songs. My name's Jeff. Pleasure to play them for you. On the way, we've got some 10cc, bit of Silly Love, Can't Beat It. And this is a song that reminds me of the summer, makes me feel good and upbeat. It's The Love Affair. This is Rainbow Valley.

That's 10cc and Silly Love. Is there anything else but Silly Love? You're listening to it on Radio Mi Amigo, old 60s, old 70s, and looking forward to seeing the 10cc again very soon. Still great live, they really are. This is a song that always reminds me of the Big L Radio London. This is the new vaudeville band. This is Peekaboo.

the Kinks and La La La Lola. Isn't it great when you used to be all innocent and you didn't know what it was all about? I remember listening to that on Radio North Sea International. We were talking about things, songs remind me of Big L. That reminds me certainly of R&I back in its early days. Now, on the way, we've got the Fireballs, but playing for you now, this is Nicky Thomas here at Radio Mi Amigo.

That's Quiet Party, and that is the Fireballs taking us way back here at Radio Mi Amigo. And this next one's, well, the next two really are anything but quiet. We're going to kick it off with Slade, cause I Love You. Yeah, love the spelling. And I remember one of my teachers at school getting quite animated about the spelling on the Slade song. It's just a bit of fun, sir, honestly. And then we'll play Lena Lovitch for you right here at Radio Mi Amigo from the LV18.

0: Lena Lovitch, my lucky number's one. Yes, I don't know what my lucky number is. In fact, probably haven't got one, considering the amount of times I ever win anything. It's Radio Mi Amigo. On the way, we've got a bit of ABBA to play you. Next, it's a bit of Sunshine Pop here at Radio Mi Amigo.
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Dusty, what a great, great voice she had, didn't she? That sort of thing is All I See Is You. Before that, it was a bit of Manfred Mann and The One in the Middle. On the way, we've got the Nashville Teens here at Radio Mi Amigo, all 60s, all 70s, but this is a sexy song. This is called Kiss You All Over by Exile.

Goodbye, Google Eye, Nashville Teens, here at Radio Mi Amigo. That about wraps up my little slot, our little hour together, listening to all these great 60s and 70s songs. I do hope you'll join me again, same time, same channel next week. Until then, have a great week. Leave you with this one from The Equals.

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That was one of their biggest hits, initially released in 1966 and then re-released in the UK in 1972 when it reached number 3 in the local charts.

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It was his second song to hit number one in the UK and stayed there for 3 weeks in October of 1977. David Soul. Get your pen and paper ready, because straight after this, I'll give you the first of three clues to the quiz. Name that song.

Do you have your pen and paper ready? You do? Well, here's the first of three clues to the quiz, Name That Song, and I'll give you two more as we go through the show. This song by the American rock band Chicago was written and sung by bass player Peter Cetera. Name That Song.

You're not going to believe this, but I've just been reading a story about a large hole which was found in a fence surrounding a nudist colony. Wait for it. Police are now looking into it.

Written by the lead singer Freddie Mercury, that became the band's first hit single in the USA when it reached number 12 in the Billboard Hot 100 charts in October of 1974. Queen.

That song was first released in 1962 and sung by Lonnie Donegan. Then in 1967, Tom Jones covered that song and took it to number 2 in the UK charts.

Let's give you the second clue to the quiz, Name That Song. Released as a single in July 1976, it topped the USA charts some months later on the 23rd of October and stayed there for 2 weeks. Name That Song.

The song was first released in 1964 as the B-side to the hit song Ragdoll by the Four Seasons. Then, in 1967, the Tremolos covered the song and made it a number one hit.

Let's give you the final clue and also the answer to the quiz, Name That Song. It was the band's biggest international hit. The song also won Grammy Awards for Best Arrangement and Best Pop Vocal Performance by a Duo, Group or Chorus.

It's time for me to say adios, amigos. I do hope you've enjoyed the show. If you have, don't forget, tell your friends, and they can enjoy it as well. So from me, Kevin Dinigan, until next time, bye-bye.

My apologies for a faulty sounding one, and one is one from Medicine Head, starting off this hour of great music here on the day service from Radio Mi Amigo. I hope we don't have any more problems with this next track, the Isley Brothers and That Lady.

A great song from Steeler's Wheel featuring Jerry Rafferty and Joe Egan. The song was taken from their self-titled album and, of course, Stuck in the Middle with You. And that's a good place to be, I think.

Bob Dylan on Mi Amigos Day Service with Knockin' on Heaven's Door, which was a song written for the soundtrack of the film Paul Garrett and Billy the Kid. Paul Garrett, these Manx names get everywhere. Anyway, the song was covered by Eric Clapton, Guns N' Roses and Randy Crawford, and a lot more to boot. Alice Cooper, No More Mr. Nice Guy.

from their album Billion Dollar Babies, their sixth album, in fact. That was Alice Cooper and No More Mr. Nice Guy, getting to number 10 in the UK singles charts. And the album got to number 1 in the UK, the US, and over there in the Netherlands. So there you go.

I can Tina Turner with a song all about Tina's hometown of Nutbush, of course, Nutbush City Limits. And that was from 1973. And a great song, a favourite of mine, and getting to number four in the UK singles charts. 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

Fleetwood Mac and Albatross, first released in 1968, then re-released in 1973, and that's when it got to number 2 in the UK singles chart. 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

Yes, Joe Walsh and a song from his second solo album, The Smoker You Drink, The Player You Get, and of course, Rocky Mountain Way.

written on a table napkin, and the song was supposed to be a slow blues track. But the band decided to double the tempo of the song, and that was the result. Status Quo from 1973, from their number one album, Hello. That was indeed Caroline. 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

Brian Ferry on Mi Amigo with his version of Bob Dylan's Hard Rain's Gonna Fall. And of course that was taken from Brian's first album, These Foolish Things.

0: getting to number 3 in the UK singles charts and staying there for 12 weeks. From their album Long Legged Woman, that was indeed Mungo Jerry. And All Right, All Right, All Right.
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two songs back to back here on Radio Mi Amigo, released only as singles. We just heard from a band from Wolverhampton, Slade, of course, and a song covered by Quiet Riot in 1983 called Come On, Feel the Noise. And ahead of them, T-Rex and 20th Century Boy. Well, that's just about it for me for this hour here on Radio Mi Amigo's Day Service. I hope you've enjoyed the music I've played for you so far, and if you did, then maybe we can get together again sometime soon. Until then, take care and stay.

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1: How about this? Bop, bop, bop, bop, bop, bop, bop, bop, bop, bop, bop, bop, bop, bop, bop, bop, bop, bop, bop, bop. Steve Jenner playing the great songs that other stations have forgotten about. 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

Hey, now listen over here. It's Radio Mi Amigo, LB18, Steve here for the next hour. So whatever you do, keep it here for the next hour and beyond. We started with the Small Faces. What you gonna do about it? Not a lot today, to be perfectly honest. And get us underway, Albert Lee, Country Boy, E-Hap. Ding! Where's my disco ball, anyway? Oh, there it is. Recorded about a million years ago in the 1950s by, I think it was... Oh, I can't remember now, but anyway. And by Graham Parker later on, with the definitive Tramps and Hold Back the Night. Hello.

Well, there's mountains, then there's no mountains, then there's mountains, and well, I don't know. Climb every one, I reckon. Yes, climb every mountain, ford every stream. What's all this then? John Miles and Frighten My Life. Stephen LB18 Radio Mi Amigo, rolling.

Yeah, Bruce Chanel and Hey Baby. And if you remember, if you have a long memory, you'll recall I was talking about Hold Back the Night by the Tramps and suggesting it was an old song. Actually, it wasn't. I was thinking of Zing Went the Strings of My Heart, which of course was. That goes back absolutely centuries. But yeah, I'm going for a lie down now. In the car.

0: Free, my brother Jake. 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

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Before that, Evelyn Champagne, King and Shame. Isn't that a great dance record? Mind you, great dance records are often in the feet of the beholder, I find, and I tend to like a quick shuffle around for this one. Are you asking? 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

0: Fabulous, darling. Absolutely fabulous.
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and you're just 3 minutes away from a merciless plug for my other show on this station. Before offshore, before we do, oh, with you in that dress. Oh, you can't beat a bit of the old burlesque, can you? It's going to be such a night.

0: Norlin's Naughtiness, Jambalaya, Crawfish Pie, The Goodly Doctor, Dr. John, Such a Night. And I threatened to mercilessly plug my other show on LB18 Radio Mi Amigos called Before Offshore. It's 7 p.m. on a Monday night and other times as well. We call it this.
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0: And this week to feature that, we'll play Huey Piano Smith and the Clouds, I think.

Yeah, what locks? Huey Piano, Smith and the Clowns, Don't You Just Know It. Join me on a Monday night, 7 o'clock for Before Offshore. All the tracks play from before the days of offshore radio, spring 1964. I promise to treat you right. I really will. Have a good time. Another comedian, or his son anyway. This is Gary Lewis. And the Playboys and My Heart's Symphony.

misunderstood and much undervalued. A genius indeed of Blue-Eyed Soul, The Box Tops, Alex Chilton and The Letter. And here's another one as well. The folks knew what he was about. Joe Cocker, Delta Lady.

That's just about it. I'm done. Thank you so much for your company today on LV18 Radio Mi Amigo. Do stay with us as long as you can, this day and every day. I'll be back later on with this show on the repeats. And, of course, with Before Offshore, 7 o'clock on a Monday night, and the repeats of that as well. And so, without further ado, I shall say ta-ra, ta-ra.

the UK Christmas number one, 1965. On one side, We Can Work It Out. On the other, Day Tripper. You know who that was. Ian Chambers, though, here on Radio Mi Amigo, bringing you some great memories from the 60s, 70s, and occasionally, when the boss isn't listening, we sneak in some 50s.

those old glam rock Hellraisers, The Suite. And now things might be going a little bit teeny bop with Kenny.

There's Kelly, and I'll let you into a little Radio Me Amigo secret. We all wear fancy pants round here. Yeah, it's true. Time now, though, to check your credentials. Not those fancy pants credentials. We just want to check that you know your stuff about 60s and 70s music. I have the name of 4 songs here, but I've only got the bit in brackets in the title of these hits from the 60s and 70s. Do you know what they are? I will be playing them before the end of the hour. First one, number 1, Marie's the Name Of. And that's part of the title of a big hit song. Number 2, With Glasses. That's the bit in brackets of the title of what song? And number 3, If You Think It's Over. That's the part of the title of the hit that's in brackets. And finally, the recognised anthem of World Contact Day. I'll let you have those again. Number 1, Marie's the Name Of. Number 2, With Glasses. Number 3, If You Think It's Over. And number 4, the recognised anthem of World Contact Day. Any idea what those songs are? Don't contact us, it's just for fun. You can mark your own answers even, and I'll give you the answers and play the tracks before the top of the hour.

More music memories on board the Mi Amigo with Cliff and the Shadows on the Beach. Before that, it was Pterodactyle and the Dinosaurs. Do you reckon that's his real name, Pterodactyle? Yeah, I reckon it is. And that was Seaside Shuffle. Now a song about that friend over there. No, the one on the left. Yeah, you know, the sentimental one. Yeah, that one. Yeah, the tall one with glasses. Yeah, this is all about, yeah, that one.

Hummins Hummets and My Sentimental Friend. It's Ian with you here on Radio Mi Amigo from the good ship LV18. If you'd like to get in touch with us, we got email, you know. It's studio@lv18radio.uk. studio@lv18radio.uk. Love to hear from you. Now, those questions I gave you, the songs with bits in brackets. Well, Marie's the Name Of is the first one. I will reveal the answer to that right after Rod.

Yeah, but it's a bit tighter since lockdown, isn't it? I think it must have shrunk in the wash. You wear it well, Rod Stewart. And how are you getting on with the questions I gave you? First one was, in brackets, you only get Marie's the name of. What was the song? It was the song written by Doc Pomus and Mort Shuman for Elvis. Marie's the name of his latest flame.

Elvis and Neil Sedaka standing on the inside. Well, sitting in the bridge of Mi Amigo LV18, bringing you plenty of memories. Next, we have Brian Does Bob. Oh, well.

No more Mr. Nice Guy, there's Alice Cooper. I hope I was quite a nice guy when I gave you four questions earlier. We've had Elvis already. Question two, what song has in brackets in the title with glasses? The answer, my friend, is Judy in Disguise with Glasses.

It's Ian Chambers with you here on Radio Mi Amigo on the mighty fine LV-18 Lightship, the watery wireless of memories. Elton and Honky Cat, before that John Fred and the Playboy Band. We have more answers. I need to give you answer number 3 in brackets, and the title is If You Think It's Over. If You Think It's Over. The full title is only one word longer. Fool, If You Think It's Over. Two versions made the charts. In the 80s, it was Elky. In the 70s, it was the guy what wrote it, Chris Rea. Fool, If You Think It's Over.

wonderful song. Paul, if you think it's over, that's Chris Rea and the answer to question number three. The answer to question number four comes up next. The song with this lot in brackets in the title, the recognised anthem of World Contact Day. The full title, Calling Occupants of Interplanetary Craft, the recognised anthem of World Contact Day. The Carpenters on Radio Mi Amigo.

0: right, you're listening to All Hit Radio, and it's 53 degrees at 13 minutes past the hour. And right now in our All Request line, I've got Mike Ledgerwood on the phone. Hey, babe, what would you like to hear? Hey, babe, I'm sorry. I can't hear you too well. You're going to have to speak a little closer into the phone. Okay, babe, what would you like to hear again?
1: We are observing your Earth.
0: Hey, Mike, I'm sorry, babe, but that's not on our playlist. And by the way, you sound great over the phone. Anyway, if you give us your request, we'll be glad to play it for you, babe. So let's hear it.
1: We are observing your Earth.
0: Listen, Mike, I'm sorry, babe, but we can't...
1: And we'd like to make...
0: I'm sorry, Mike, we... There's
1: a contact with you. Baby.

0: good looking thing, you. Yeah. Huh? Now, this is the killer speaking. Do I like what?
1: Before offshore.
0: I sure do like it, baby.
2: It's in the trees. It's coming.
3: 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This is rock and roll.
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Larry Williams and Buddy Moroney and the Isley Brothers, Twisted and Shouting. Later on during the show, Three Bobbies, a Frogman, girl groups, and something for the mods, and something for the rockers as well. It's before sure.

Shiwani Wani will be thanking the day that Curtis Lee recorded that one. Pretty Little Angel Eyes, and I promise something for the mods and something for the rockers. One for the rockers. Jerry Lee. This is a killer speaking.

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0: With you and Rick Nelson, it's late, don't I know it, so I better say these words with my voice. This is not a commercial, it's an historic recording played for old time's sake. Take no action as a result of hearing this.
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0: 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This is Before Offshore, playing the greatest hits before the days of offshore radio here in the United Kingdom. And the Crystals are next.
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and the Crystals, and he's a rebel, and the girls just love him. And I've got another one for the Rockers now, as I promised you. I can feel the mods getting impatient. My mod listeners are getting impatient. Stay with me. Trust me, I'm a disc jockey.

Early Motown, Marvin Gaye, Hitchhike. Well, first of all, he's hitchhiking his way to Chicago, then he's all over the place. Come on, Marvin, make your mind up. Only thing I can remember of Chicago, to be honest, is O'Hare International, which is bigger than London as far as I can remember. Never seen an airport like it, but anyway. You coming home, baby? Ask him, Mel.

0: Edge right in the middle of the Mod Twin Spin, Mel Torme. Coming home, baby, and
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0: Just before Offshore, Booker T and the MG's Green Onions.

Williams, can't take my eyes off you. My case comes up next week. If you want to follow me on Facebook, it's steve.jenner.1044/. You can private message me on that and follow and stuff like that. Whatever you do, I don't know. Anyway, I tell you what, let's make a date then. Talk to you next time. Until next time, have a great time. Ta-ra!

Well, welcome back to part three of our look at every Apple single that was released in the UK in the 60s and the 70s. My name's Chris Morgan, and we are on part three, and we start with an absolute classic, R5884, from George Harrison.

George, the first one to reach the charts with his full Beatle name and as such had to use the Parlophone numbers. That's My Sweet Lord, released incidentally in January 1971. And the first one of the four to reach number one with one of their own records.

Again, back on the Parlophone numbers, that's Paul McCartney, Another Day, R5889. And John Lennon, for the first time, using his own complete name, albeit with the Plastic Ono Band, followed that one with this.

John Lennon, Plastic Ono Band, Power to the People. The number for that one are 5892. So we had George released in January, Paul in March, in February rather, John in March. It'd be useful if I knew my months really. Out of Not to be Left Out in April, it was the turn of Ringo.

So in the first couple of months of 1971, you could have all four Beatles, each with their own song. That was Ringo, of course. It Don't Come Easy. And from that, it's back to Apple numbers for Apple number 33. And this is Ronnie Spector.

Again, a single with George Harrison written all over it. It was Ronnie Spector singing, though, Try Some, Buy Some, Apple number 33. And from 33, surprise, surprise, Apple 34. And once again, they let Mary Hopkin into the charts with this.

didn't know, over the years I've always said "Let thy name be sorrow," but it's "Let my name be sorrow." That one from Mary Hopkin, Apple 34. I know sorrow there because it was one that she managed to actually get released in the UK. Unfortunately, Apple 35, A Bad Finger, failed to be released in the UK, so we move over there onto Apple 36, and it's Bill Elliott and the Elastic Oz Band, and this one has Lennon Ono written all over it.

And now, information on how you can visit the LV18. 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Welcome.

George Harrison on that one, R5912. That was Bangladesh, as you know, or may not know. It was the first time music has been used in this charity sort of mode where they put a concert on, and there was the music that took it all on its way. Radio Mi Amigo, bringing you a special. We're playing through all the single releases from the Apple label in the UK. Stress in the UK, because obviously other countries released other songs that weren't released in the UK, and vice versa. We'll carry on with the R5914, one that definitely was in the UK. Paul and Linda McCartney, Backseat of My Car.

August 71 for that one. Paul and Linda McCartney, back seat of my car on the Parlophone number. And we are returning to the Apple numbers, Apple 37, and it's Ravi Shankar.

So when George wasn't singing, he was producing, in this case for Ravi Shankar, on Apple 37, Joy Bangla. And from 37, we go to Apple 38, and I suspect John was in the background of this one.

0: informatie over hoe je de LV18 kunt bezoeken. 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Welkom aan boord.
1: Radio Mi Amigo! And we move on to Apple 39. And before I play Apple 39, I just have to point out I was stressing the UK Apple releases. And the reason I said that is because between Yoko there and the next one after this one, two releases in America that weren't released over here until much later on for John and Yoko and the Plastic Ono Band. I will mention that a bit more when we come to it. But right now, it's the Turner Mary again. She's back with another release.

Yeah, should get the idea with that one. Apple 39, water, paper and clay. And we move on over to Apple number 40. And it's day after day as far as the records are concerned.

There it was then. That was Badfinger with Apple Number 40, Day After Day, and from 40 to 41, and Mrs. Ono is back again.

There we are then. Hope you were singing along to that one. That was Yoko Ono, of course. For number 41. I suppose she was happy. And it was called Mind Train. Great stuff. We'll move on to a couple of Parlophone numbers now. Wings are 5936, a rather controversial record. In fact, it's been banned by most broadcasting stations. But what we can do is flip it over and play part of the B-side. I can tell you this actually made it into the charts despite the ban. This is Wings.

There was Wings then, released at the end of February 1972, and although that one, well, unfortunately couldn't be played, we move on to the next one, which comes from Ringo, R5944, and a great song from him. This is called Back Off Boogaloo.

Evening all, Chris Morgan here with you on Radio Mi Amigo for another hour of album music. It's the grown-up service, the overnight service, where it's 12-inch discs all the way. And we started with Peter Gabriel from his 77 album of the same name. That was Moribund the Burgmeister. And we'll move from that to something really sweet and gentle, I think. A touch right now of Mama Cass, Cass Elliott. She brought out an album called Bubblegum Lemonade and Something Else. And this is Move In a Little Closer, baby.

I think it was Harmony Grass who had a single version of that out, but it was Cass Elliot off that album, Bubblegum Lemonade, Something for Mama, something else. I don't know what possessed me really on that one. 1969 album, incidentally, second release under her own name, as it goes. But I'm going to carry on now and kind of talk over this first bit because it's got rather a quiet start on it. It's Emerson, Lake and Palmer from Tarkus.

Emerson, Lake and Palmer. It goes back to 1971, actually, and it comes from the album Tarkus, which has that strange sort of tank thing on the front with an armadillo. Actually, I said 71, it's 73, but I digress there. Just to add insult to injury on that particular record, I've got an original copy there, and there's a price tag on it. Are you ready for this? It cost £1.95. Ah, they were the days when you could afford to buy records.

0: Wasn't that nice? That's Bad Company off the album of the same name, and one entitled Seagull. We might have got one or two flying around a ship come in and announce that one, but they were a bit shy, as you know, seagulls can be. Show them a chip, though. Different story. It's a story from 65 of Brother Bill.
1: From dust thou wast taken, and unto dust thou shalt return. Ashes to ashes, dust to dust. Well, holy mackerel!

0: place.
1: It's finished, clean. 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
2: Well, there we are. You'll find that great, great track on 1965 album from the Rockin' Berries, the Rockin' Berries in Town album, and that was called Brother Bill. Goes back, obviously, very bluesy, that record, much earlier than that. I won't bother with the credits, but worth a listen, I'm sure you'll agree. We'll move into the 70s. Bit of noise now from Kiss.

0: There we are, it's Kiss from their album entitled Love Gun, the title track. There's nothing like a bit of gentle music in the night time, is there, to send you off to sleep. And those miles are going to take us back into the 60s, 1968 to be precise, and a track I'm sure if you know your stuff will need no introduction.
1: I will, City Country Bowl, two square on your body, then I'll begin.

Well, it was one of those must-have albums in 1968. The Small Faces, Ogden's Nut Gone Flake. For those who don't know, that was to do with tobacco, you know, pipe-smoking stuff. That was a track, although it didn't sound it, called Happiness Stan. Yes, happy memories. I remember when it first came out, you could get the round disc and the tin, and we thought, oh, that's a bit novel, won't fit into the record library. And of course, these days, if you have one of those original copies, very, very collectible, easy money to make. As explained by Rick E. Lee Jr.

Because they're lovely. I think I'll play that again. No, maybe not. A Ricky Lee Jones 1979 album called Ricky Lee Jones, strange enough. That was Easy Money. Oh, how we wish. Here's a bit of nice nighttime music from the cast of Jesus Christ Superstar.

original soundtrack to the stage show of Jesus Christ Superstar. That was the one in 1970. It's Everything's All Right, but I won't go through all the cards, mainly because it's too complicated. But the fabulous lady's voice, Yvonne Elliman, in case you're wondering, I think she released that as a single as well somewhere along the line.

Now, when you think of album music, I always think of heavy rock and all that sort of stuff. But every so often, you bring in something really, really sort of a Schmielsen. Ooh, Schmielsen in the Night. There's a thought.

Radio Me Amiga bringing you album music from 7 in the evening to 7 in the morning. It seems a bit appropriate. A little touch of Schmielsen in the night. 1973 album, and of course the fabulous track As Time Goes By. And they're all smooth tracks, in case you're not familiar with that album. All real classics. Talking of which, we're going back into the 60s. I don't know if you class this as a classic or not, but we'll see. It's the Merseybeats from the album the same name. Hello, young lovers.

0: I think we say wild and exciting to that one. That was the Merseybeats off an album of the same name. Hello, a Young Lovers. Bit of a classical show song, isn't it? But given that rock and roll feel of 1964.
1: It's a music box that never stops. It's Happy Radio. Just turn it on and have it pop.
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1: Yes, 24/7 Radio Mi Amigo, supplying you with great music from the 60s and the 70s. Right now, it's one from 76, the Bellamy Brothers, Living in the West.

Yeah, great story from the Bellamy Brothers this time, 1976 album that was, and it's called Living in the West. Now, if you're out west, you'd know about the next fella, because he was a famous rider who did all sorts of menacing things back in American history. But the band itself, a bit more straightforward, and from a 1967 album from Paul Revere and the Raiders, Revolution. Appropriately enough, here comes Him or Me. What's it gonna be? You just get things so wrong sometimes, then you get tongue-tied. I think that's what they call it.

Paul Revere and the Raiders on that one from an album in 67 called Revolution. Him or Me, What's It Gonna Be? Did big things in America, not so much success in the UK. Actually, I'm looking at a photograph of them with outfits that they must have had for stage. I'm not surprised, really. Doesn't quite work, as far as I'm concerned. But what did work back was in 1972 was the old multicoloured ship bringing us lots of great music that we may otherwise have not heard. And one was Golden Earring. I'm sure you remember Radar Love. Well, they had a lot more than that, of course. And I'm going to bring you an album track from them, 1972. The album's called Together, and this is Buddy Joe.

Yep, Golden Earring, great stuff from 72. That was called Buddy Joe. Well, the time is ticking on. Haven't got much more to fit in, so I know this for a fact. I'm watching the old egg timer go down with the sand, you know. 66 album, how does that grab you? Nancy Sinatra with Lee Hazelwood. This is Sand.

Moving stuff from Nancy and Lee. That was Sand on a 66 album called How Does That Grab You? And how does this grab you? It's the end of the programme. Another selection of album tracks has passed away. Hope you've enjoyed them. I'll leave you with this thought, which is usually one you have on a Monday morning when the old alarm goes off.

indeed. And I've got some gramophone records for the next hour. Open up with the Moody Blues from Every Good Boy Deserves Favour. And the story is...

from their 1974 self-titled album. That, of course, is Bad Company and Can't Get Enough. And thank you very much for the last hour. Superb show. As always, thoroughly enjoyed it. And now on turntable number one, all queued up, we have Waiting, Genesis. And from the album A Trick of the Tail from 1976, it's Robbery, Assault and Battery.

And that's McGuinn, Clark and Hillman, three original members of The Byrds who went their own way to make their own sound, and a good sound too. And that's from their self-titled album from 1979. On turntable number one, we've got The Babies. And from The Babies' album, Broken Heart, this is the title track.

And what a good track that is. A real classic in anybody's book. From their 1976 album Gold Plated, it is of course the Climax Blues Band. And couldn't get it right. I'll get it right one of these days. Up next, Dave Edmunds.

Denver baby go. That comes from an album called Get It from 1977. It's Dave Edmunds and Get Out of Denver. One more and then it's refreshment break time. And this comes from Flash and the Pan, and it's Hey St. Peter.

0: Slash and the Band there, and from their 1976 self-titled album, taking us up to the official Robin D refreshment break. This is where we drink what we want, no limits there. And I've got a bottle of sparkling spring water here. I just had my COVID booster jab today, and they said drink plenty of water for the next 24 hours because it helps it circulate. So according to the label on this bottle, it's come from a magical spring in the French Alps. It's a long way to transport water. I mean, we've got plenty of the stuff here. But never mind, I'm going to enjoy it while we play three in a row, and we're going to play a silly little game here. Now, it's not Twister, and it's not Monopoly, no, and it's not I Spy. That wouldn't work on the radio. Instead, I'm going to give you the initials of the artists that we're going to play and see if you can guess who they are. First up, it's SS, and then it's JS, and finally, we've got GW. And I'll give you a clue. The W is silent.
1: It's three in a row. I'm me, amigo. Here we go.

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And what a great trio for the refreshment break. How did you get on? Did you guess them all? Or possibly you didn't even bother? No, I underestimate you. Right, we started off with SS. That was Stephen Stills. And it doesn't matter, that came from his 1972 album Manassas. Then it was JS. That was Jefferson Starship. And the track was called Love Too Good. That came from the Earth album from 1978. And finally there, GW with the Silent W, Gary Wright. And Silent Fury, and that came from The Light of Smiles from 1977. Right, that's it for the refreshment break. I've had enough water to last me the rest of the night, so I'll be going in search of a cup of coffee later on. But up next, there's a lot of confusion over this next track, with me, anyway, because it's a band from the Netherlands, which is unique in most of the stuff that they've done. They're called Super Sister, and we're playing a track called Spiral Staircase. Now, as far as I know, they had an album called Spiral Staircase, but it didn't come from that. They had an album also called She Was Naked, and the track comes from that. Enjoy.

0: When walking through the dowdy yet beautiful landscape, a spiral staircase crossed my way. It was very tempting, and so I climbed it. Once at the top, the steps led down again, and so did I. When I was on the earth again, a sudden noise attracted my attention. Glubble, glubble, glub, blub, blub. Glubble, glubble, glub, blub, blub. A little creature came down the steps. He came up to me and he introduced himself. Yes, this might seem very awkward, but he had a very strange name. His name was... well, you could never guess it. He told me I am the schizophrenic spiral staircase gnome. He said, glad to meet you. The air was quiet and dry. And he asked me, what about a cup of tea? We went up the steps once again. One, two, three, four, five, six, seven, eight, nine, 10, 11, 12, 13, and so on. When we came at the top, the 226th step, the tea tasted delicious, and I drank several cups of it. When we finished, I left the place, and climbing down, this thought appeared to me. I thought, lucky. Lucky me, lucky me, lucky me.
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0: And that's Chris Hillman there, and Step On Out from the 1976 album Slippin' Away. And that's it for yours truly,
1: Robin D.
0: Time's up for me, so going to leave you with Dire Straits, and from their 1978 self-titled album, this is Water of Love. Catch you soon. Take care. Bye-bye now.

Thought I'd start today's show with a bit of a classic there, Golden Earring from Mutant 1973 and Radar Love. Now that's special to us in the UK because it's the only Golden Earring track that charted. If you go over to the Netherlands, then it's one of about 50. This is the sound of Sammy Hagar from his 1977 album Musical Chairs, and Turn Up the Music, which I want you to do. I'm Rick Marks, by the way. I hope you've been keeping well.

Radio Mi Amigo album tracking Through the Evening and the Night from our radio ship LV18, Moored at Harwich Quay. We started there with Sammy Hagar from his album Musical Chairs, and he wanted us to turn up the music, so I hope that you did. And then we followed that with Free at Last, 1969 music, and A Little Bit of Love. This is a Charlie Daniels band, Fire on the Mountain. The South's gone and done it again.

started off there with the Charlie Daniels Band from Fire in the Mountains, and the South's Gone and Done It Again. That mentions Lynyrd Skynyrd and the Allman Brothers Band, or members of them at least, so I thought I'd scrap the playlist and play a bit of Lynyrd Skynyrd next from Pronounced and Things Going On, and then the Allman Brothers Band, Black Hearted Woman from Brothers and Sisters. This is the Kinks from 1964. You've really got me.

of the Dude Siegel 1960 album tracking triple play. We started with the Kinks from the Kinks album 1964, You Really Got Me. Then we had Grapefruit 4 years later, 1968, and Dear Delilah. And we finished there with Cream from Goodbye and Badge from 1969. This is a German band called Amandu 2 from their album Yeti, 1970 track called Archangel Thunderbird.

the Move with a track that you would think was the 1960s, but it's actually from their 1970 album Shazam and Beautiful Daughter, and before that German band Amandur 2 from Yeti, same year, and Archangel Thunderbird. This is the Beatles' Magical Mystery Tour, 1967, Strawberry Fields, Forever.

I mean, it must be high or low. That is, you can't, you know, tune in, but it's all right. That is, I think it's not too bad. Let me

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Always know sometimes think it's me, but you know I know when it's a dream. I think I know, I mean yes, but it's all wrong. That is, I think I disagree.

Renaissance there, and a song which at its heart invites the listener to embrace the present moment and recognise their place within nature and the emotional tapestry of existence. And that, of course, was Carpet of the Sun. And before that, on Radio Mi Amigo, you heard Gentle Giant, and something you don't hear often on the Rick Marks programme, Words from the Wise. And that was from the album Giant for the Day. And we started with the Beatles and Strawberry Fields Forever. It's time for me to go. I hope you've enjoyed the music that I played for the last hour. If so, please join me again. I'd love your company. I'm going to leave you with Van Morrison and Tupelo Honey.

The sound of the suburbs, indeed. From 1979, those were the members. Great single. Right, well, here we are, ready for another trip around the Garden of Unearthly Delights with head gardener Paul Windsor here on the overnight service of Radio Mi Amigo. And to set us on our way, these are The Doors and a track from their debut album, 20th Century Fox.

0: attitudes are dangerous. They contribute nothing to our culture and are to be stamped out.
1: Sir, you approve the proceedings?
2: I note them.
1: Sir, I take it you have no comment at this stage.
2: Not at this stage.

Yeah, love that one. That was The Blues Project with the Eric Anderson song Violets of Dawn, a US release on Verve Folkways in early 1966. Now, I've been threatening to dig that out for a while now, so there it is. Before that, it was The Doors and 20th Century Fox from their 1967 self-titled album out on Elektra. And here's a track from former Byrds member Gene Clark from 1967. This is So You Say You've Lost Your Baby.

Well, I hope you're suitably chilled after that little gem. To be honest, there's not a great deal I can tell you about it. The artist is Saffron, and the track was All Your Ambition. And I've searched around online for any details, but really there's hardly anything to find. I did read the track was recorded in the late 60s, but how reliable that is, I wouldn't like to say. It's taken from an album called Electric Psychedelic Sitar Head Swirlers, Volume 3 no less, put out by Purple Lantern Records in 1998. And other than that, who knows? It's a great track, though. We started off with Gene Clark. And So You Say You Lost Your Baby, a single on US Columbia in 1967. And from 1965, it was Donovan and a track from his Fairy Tale album, The Summer Day Reflection Song. Lovely stuff. This is the Garden of Unearthly Delights here on the overnight service of Radio Mi Amigo, broadcasting directly to you from the radio ship LV18 moored in Harwich Harbour here in the UK. Right, now, remember Keith West, he of Excerpt from a Teenage Opera fame and singer with psych band Tomorrow? Well, in 1974, he released a solo album, only released in Germany, apparently, and from it, this is West Country. It's a great track.

Yeah, great stuff. The studio version of Star Spangled Banner by Jimi Hendrix. Who else could that be? Taken from his 1971 album Rainbow Bridge, one of my favourite posthumous Jimi Hendrix albums, along with Cry of Love. Before Jimi, it was Traffic and Rainmaker from their 1971 album Low Spark of High Heeled Boys. And we started with Keith West and a track from his 1974 solo album Wherever My Love Goes, and we played West Country. And very good it was too. And if you're in the mood for firing off an email to us here at Radio Mi Amigo, then please do. Your thoughts and words are always welcome here. studio@lv18radio.uk. That's studio@lv18radio.uk. That's all you need. Right, from 1970, a band that passed me by at the time. This is Jawbone and a track from their self-titled album. This is Jeremiah Dreams.

Right there, there you go. It's quite good, that, I think. From Sheffield, I believe. Ramesses and Selket. Ram and Sel to their friends. Released on CBS in October 68. That was Mind's Eye. Their only release under that name. And they dropped the Selket bit and just used Ramesses after that. Releasing a couple of albums on Vertigo in the early 70s. And that's as much as we need to know, I think. And also in there were July with The Way, a track from their 1968 self-titled album on Major Minor. Yeah, indeed. We kicked all that off with Jawbone and Jeremiah Dreams from their one and only album released on Carnaby Records in 1970. And in case you were wondering, this is the Garden of Unearthly Delights with toe-tapping Paul Windsor here on the Floating Palace of Musical Delights. Radio Mi Amigo. You know it makes sense, although not much. Right, next. Oh yeah, a band who thought they could be the Beatles for a couple of minutes, and they certainly have a good go at it. From Michigan, USA, these are the Rationals, Feeling Lost.

This is another band I know virtually nothing about. It's becoming a bit of a pattern, this, isn't it? They were The Concepts, and the track was Faces Gone, Feelings Go, recorded in New York in 1968. Apparently, it's on the Garage Beat 66 album, Volume 2, released by Sundazed in 2004. It's possibly unreleased, or if it was in such small numbers none have ever surfaced, although I can't see that, really. Someone somewhere would have found a copy by now, but no matter, it's well worth hearing. I think before The Concepts, it was The Rationals coming over all Beatlesque, Feeling Lost on Cameo Records in the US in late 66. And you know what they say, time flies when you're having fun. So why have I almost run out of time? But it is time I was out of here, and if you've listened all the way through, well, you should have been sponsored. I'll be back here to ruin your evening next Saturday, 12 midnight, or at 6 a.m. early Sunday morning, gluttons for punishment that you are. And to wrap us up for tonight, something tasty from Santana Abraxas, Samba Pati. But from me, Paul Windsor, see ya.

0: good looking thing, you. Yeah. Huh? Now, this is the killer speaking. Do I like what?
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0: I sure do like it, baby.
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